0: 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Now we're the all-new
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1: I know it's weird to say this, but I've been thinking about it lately.

0: You got Ben and Liam on Kiss 102.3. Hey, 13 106.5. What did your kid repeat? I'd love to know. My son Freddie, almost 3 years old, he repeated to his grandparents that he didn't want to use their sunscreen because it was quote unquote toxic. Which we definitely did say behind closed doors, but we didn't have to say it to their face.
1: No, they didn't need to know that. They could have worked that out for themselves. Crystal in O'Sullivan Beach, what did your kid repeat?
2: Okay, so I actually just said out loud that this guy was hot and cold one day, and my nine-year-old at the time walked up to him and said, "Oh, my mum thinks you're hot." Oh. And I wish the ground just swallowed me up.
1: Yeah, because it looks like
2: right there and then. And then his missus was there.
0: Oh.
2: And his missus said, "Well, he's mine." And yeah, I just walked off. Yeah, and I'm just
1: It looks like you've sent the kid out to crack onto this guy. So when you verbalised that you found this man attractive, was it you were just saying that out loud and your kid heard it? Were you saying it to someone else there?
2: No, I was just saying it, like, no, and I didn't realise, like, she was right next to me. Mm. And, like, she's the type of kid that has no filter. She's like me. Mind you, like, yeah, so, yeah, I just, yeah, was so embarrassed.
0: Yeah, I bet, Crystal. Thank you very much. Audrey joins us in Kings Park. Now, this wasn't your kid repeating something, but just a funny thing they said. What was it?
3: Yeah, so we're very open in our family. Like, we talk about body parts and things like that.

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Back in breakfast. It's Ben and Liam in the morning. Kiss 102.3.